I'm sorry, baby, for all the things I did. I'm a man, but I was acting just like a kid. Please forgive me.

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heart racing when the doctor's voice I heard. 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
0: The property I owned was sacred. And these inviolable sanctities were preserved in those words.

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You talking negativity. You in that negative zone. I need you to do me a favor. I need you to know that in order for you to get to that next level, the one thing you need to do to go where you've never gone before is to change the way you think. Where your focus goes, your energy flows. Are you hearing me?

was the other me, you see, spitting out truths, nylon cream suits, dripping with fear, democracy of free.

boom, cha cha ping ping, boing ping boom, cha cha ping boing ping boom, cha cha ping boing ping boom, cha cha cha ping boing ping boom, cha cha cha ping boing ping boom, cha cha cha ping boing ping cha cha cha ping boing ping boom, cha cha ping ping ping boing ping boom, cha cha cha ping boing ping boom, cha cha cha ping.